Don't be a drag, just be a queen. Whether you're broke or evergreen, you're black, white, beige, chola, descent. You're Lebanese, you're Orient. Whether life's disabilities left you outcast or leader teased, rejoice and love yourself today, cause baby, you were born this way.

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And I'm freezing the bridges in front of me.

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I make a lot of money, but I just keep spending that stuff. I don't know where it goes. It was just here a minute ago. 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The Undertaker's got it.

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What did it feel like? I can't remember. I think it was a Monday.

0: 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Ghosts in the wires begging for bread. Machines with desires inside our head. 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Is this the past? Is this the moment we arrived at last? Are we there yet?
1: Are we there yet?
0: Are we there yet?

Now I know in my heart that the original sin was never showing you my mind. For you crossed that sea, you left this land and left my love behind.

I go on with this sideshow? When you're done, no, this could never breathe and grow. So let me leave with the keys and show you the only happiness of these circumstances allow.

He said, son, you ever been to Vegas? I said, no. He said, that's where we're gonna go. You need a change of pace. Oh, and we hit the strip with all the wedding chapels and the neon signs. He said, I left my wallet in El Segundo and proceeded to take

How did I get mixed up with this fucking monkey anyhow? Спокойна нощ с Радио Шумен.